good, but you look so much better on me. 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On me. You look good, but you look so much better on me.

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2: Gracie Abrams, Look at my life. Oh, oh, oh, look
1: at my life. 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